0: 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Take it to the flow now, ooh.
1: Oops, spurs,
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1: 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But what about us? What about when you said that you would be somebody I could trust? You lied to me. Why did you lie to me? You said you'd die for me.

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Back in my armchair, still in limbo. I let the cat out and I follow his intuition. Catching sunbeams, chasing

Her var den, den hang seg bare litt opp her. 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Fyrtio to, fire to, sextini, seks ni, trettito. 3, 2, 70, 7, 0, 64, 6, 4, 83, 8, 3, 28, 2, 8, 17, 1, 7,